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2: 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I am feeling inspired. I've got a great show for you tonight. I really want to say that the lineup tonight might be a little not as dancey as before. But I really felt like it was a fun journey for me curating these. And so let's just get into the music.

and it should be playing. I've just, lately I've just been having problems getting the cue to go. Okay. But here we are. And it should be playing any minute now. Oh, Spotify, why do you do this? Why are you doing this to me? Okay. Here we

Seed of Doubt by Madeline Goldstein, and that release came out December 31st, 2022. Prior to that, we heard Native State by Contravoid. We enjoyed I'll Stay by The Mirrors, and then we started the set off with Destroyer by Ruby Haunt off the Nevada album. 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So on my way into the studio tonight, I saw one of the cutest things I've seen. It was a pogo stick propped up against the studio. It was very adorable. I haven't seen a pogo stick in a long time. It brought me back to my childhood. Playhouse Arts. 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Thank you, Playhouse Arts. Alrighty. Well, I know it is a full moon night. I think I'm feeling some of the effects of it already. Tonight, according to the Witch's Almanac, is the barley moon. And then I went and looked it up, and some people say that the barley moon is the full moon in September, but we're right here at the end of August. And sometimes also I read that it's called the sturgeon moon, because I guess fisher folks see sturgeon more often or in larger numbers around this time of the year. Well, that's a little fun fact for you. Okay, let's get into the next set here. We have Valium by a band called Hibu queued up. I think I'm pronouncing it right. It's H-I-B-O-U. Let's hear that right now.

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Thanks for tuning in. Right there we heard Itches by Coward Syndrome. They're from Paris, France. And before that we heard Change Your Mind by Castle Beat. We enjoyed a song called There's No Use in Trying by Acid Ghost. And then prior to that we started the set with that song Valium by Hybo. How are you doing? Having a good evening? I hope everyone's going to enjoy their last weekend in August. Embrace this weather we're having. The sun cracked through right as I was closing the door to the studio. And then there was this really interesting dark cloud over the mountains. It was quite beautiful. Okay, well, so up next I have a really fun song that I found. It's an instrumental song. And the title is Castle Dracula. It's by a band called Nox Arcana. And then we're going to hear Wolves by Nox Novacula. And then after that, I'm planning on Night Eyes by 60 Juno and Still Ruins. So let's set that up.

You're listening to 94.7 FM, KHHA, Arcata, broadcasting from the heart of the Creamery District in Arcata. Right there we had a really lovely song called Night Eyes by 60 Juno with Still Ruins. And before that, I already announced these, but if you just tuned in, we heard Wolves by Nox Novacula. And before that, we had the instrumental Castle Dracula by Nox Arcana. And that's off an album called Transylvania, if you're looking for it. So it's kind of a little prelude to spooky, because we're getting toward that season. The show is called Dark Matter, and I just wanted to remind you that dark matter is the cosmic glue that suspends me and you. It's what holds the universe together, and scientists know it exists. I always like to leave you with a little tidbit, and I had been thinking about the mass energy equivalence, or theory of relativity. Basically, I was thinking about E equals mc squared. You know, Einstein's equation, energy equals mass times a constant squared. And I've heard about this for decades, right? But I didn't know what the constant was. Well, so I look it up. What is the constant? It's the speed of light. So if you think energy equals mass times the speed of light squared, like the energy inside of us maybe is the speed of light energy. I don't know. It's like deep thoughts from me. So I hope you enjoy. My name's DJ Cricket. You can call me Cricket if you see me out in the universe. And if you see me, you like my show, just say hello. I would love to speak. Wonderful. So let's see. I'm getting in toward the top of the hour here, and I've got a few more songs for you. And I'm going to set it up right here. This next one is called It Always Comes to Me. It's by an artist called Black Marble, and this just dropped last week on the 21st. Well, technically I got it at 9:09 p.m. on the 20th, but it's off of an album that's titled Life in Small Spaces. And I thought, wow, that kind of says it all. I've been looking for a new apartment lately, and space has gotten very expensive. All right, folks, here it is. It Always Comes to Me by Black Marble.

Okay, right there we heard In the Mirror by The Discussion. And before that we heard It Always Comes to Me by Black Marble. So I was in discussion with the band The Discussion this week because they're on tour with Nox Novacula, and they were, maybe, I thought they could maybe come play here, but I put it on the radar, so maybe someday we will be privy to a show by them. That would be wonderful. Trying, folks, I'm trying to get some bands to come here, my small sphere of influence. Up next I have a song called Dance With Me by Deux. It's French. I didn't take French, I took Spanish. And then it's going to be the top of the hour, and so I will see you next week. Thanks for tuning in.

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Sorry to interrupt, Miss Aretha Franklin, but it is the top of the hour, and I need to let you know that. Brought to you by Playhouse Arts, you're listening to KHHA LP Arcata, 94.7 FM, Community Forward Radio from the Creamery District. I'm your host for the next 2 hours, Dost Bunny, and you have found yourself under the umbrella. Ooh, I'm so glad to be here. It's been a minute. It's always a long stretch, right? I usually do the fourth and first Fridays of the month, and so I always have a little stretch where I haven't been in the studio. I haven't been playing music for y'all. I did have the opportunity to do some music for you all recently, and I'm so thankful that I got to do that. And of course, that was our annual community goth beach party, or Call to the Siren, as we call it. It was such a wonderful party with everybody. I love that it's family friendly. I love that I got to see everybody's little baby bats running around, as well as listening to some great tunes. Thank you to everybody who made that possible. If you don't know about our goth scene here in Humboldt County, it has been small but mighty for a really long time, and this is a really good, strong time. I love it. We're very inclusive, very peaceful, I would say. And so I want to say big shout outs to 01, and shout outs to Datura Prime, and shout outs to Vifliction, and shout outs to, oh my gosh, I'm forgetting other DJs. Don't worry, I'll get you. But there's also other events coming up around Humboldt County. Of course, the Goth Beach Party is always our gift to you for keeping the scene going, keeping music happening. There was a band. There were fresh artists. I'm going to play them later, and I'll tell you all about them. It was so awesome to get to see them. And that was a first. This was either our fourth or fifth Goth Beach Party that in this rendition. Maybe you know of others from long ago, and I'd love to hear about that, of course. I've only lived in Humboldt County since 1999, and I know there was a small but mighty scene that happened back in the old days at Club West, and then I got to get it going with my friend who used to have a different name than they have now. I'll tell you more about that later. But let's talk about, we have a new sponsor, and I'm so excited to tell you, speaking of small but mighty. 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I'm so excited to have a new sponsor. Thank you, Northtown Books. And speaking of reading, let's also throw a couple claps together for the Humboldt County Library. The Humboldt County Library strengthens our community by educating, inspiring, and connecting people. There are 11 library locations from Trinidad to Hoopa to Garberville, plus a bookmobile that visits rural parts of the county. Our public libraries are open to everyone with books, movies, music, computers, and Wi-Fi. They also host programs like Storytime, book groups, Legos, performers, and more. Library cards are free, and you can use them across the county. Learn more, search for books, and see what's happening at a library near you at humlib.org. You know what? I am so sorry. I see that actually. Northtown Books is not my sponsor, but that's okay. Sorry, shout out to Northtown Books for just a moment. We have a new board, and they're at the 7 o'clock hour, and I'm in the 8 o'clock hour. Hey, it happens, but I love books, so it's okay. One of my incarnations was being a school librarian for a very long time. So, please tell me, there are more people than just me in Humboldt County who are as excited as I am for the newest song to be dropped by
new wave, post-punky, lovely thespian lover Hot and Freddy. Their newest song, Touch Touch, just came out. I believe they were going to drop it today, and then people were like, no, you got to drop it sooner. And I believe it dropped yesterday or maybe the day before instead. It is fantastic. I love them. Are they goth in the traditional sense? No, they are not goth in the traditional sense. But you should know that people who are goth have broad musical tastes. I know that. You know, you've probably noticed that by each of the DJs that show up here for Under the Umbrella. Crystal, perfectly, perfectly clear representations of goth music. We can be all over the place, right? As long as it has some of those elements. And what Hot and Freddy bring under the umbrella is a theatrics. They are theatrical. They are dramatic. They are over the top with their emotion. They're not afraid to show it. And they just happen to put it to a really great dancing beat. But if you've been around the goth scene lately, specifically not the live death rock shows, right, that are more rooted in punk, but the dance nights that we do with a lot of dark wave, right, and a lot of almost sounding new wave. And I think we're going to hear more and more new wave. I see it not even on the horizon. It's already here. I see it in our community. And if it's reached Humboldt County, that means it's reached everywhere else. Because we are fun, though we are adventurous, I wouldn't call Humboldt County cutting edge. All right. That's why I was going to take a moment, take a breath, and share some of my newest obsessions. We're going to hear Touch Touch by Hot and Freddy, Overflow by Two Lips, Guillotine by Valencia Grace, and Nasha by Arat. I have some other things thrown in there, but I might mix it up. And so we're going to start things off this way and see where we go from there. Thank you for joining me under the umbrella on this Friday, August 28th. In these times, let's continue to find the light in the darkness. Embrace the inevitable and dance in the darkness.

All right. Thank you for that. Guillotine by Veronica Grace. We're going to take a break from the music for just a moment because I want to tell you some information that I botched up at the beginning of the show that deserves some spotlight. And that was talking about the Siren's Call 2026. Of course, that was the annual goth community beach party that just happened recently, given by us, the DJs, to you, the community. And I wanted to make sure that everybody heard who was there and who actually gave their time and had a good time out there on the beach. So let's please thank DJs Ethereum, Creepio, Rat Girl, Datura Prime, Zero, Ring Entity, the band I was talking about, Deliver to Evil, Anaris, Vaffliction, Count Creep, Dungeon Nun, and I was there ever so briefly. Das Bunny is pretty night blind if you didn't know, and so, yeah, like a bunny, I don't have the best eyesight, and so I had to leave once my eyes were like, okay, we still gotta drive ourselves home, but it was such a good time. Lovely, perfect Humboldt Beach day, which is wild considering that we don't have a lot of those, right? Those who have lived here in Humboldt County know that we don't always get beautiful beach days, but our summer kind of begins a little later than other people's summer. So we are in our summertime in August and September. So we have days that are just beautifully sunny every day, and then we have days that things start to get a little foggy or misty before the sun comes out, like today. Hey, I want to remind you that you are listening to KHHALP, Arcata 94.7 FM, Humboldt Hot Air, and HumboldtHotAir.org. 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Not only will

Well, you hear the music, but you can also listen, and look and see what songs we are playing. But I also like to let you know. So let me tell you what we've been listening to. Started things off with the newest by Hot and Freddy, Touch Touch, and then Overflow by my new favorite, Two Lips. Runaway, the Ghost mix by Treasure. Treasure, I got to host them a few years back. They're a really great band out of San Francisco. And we topped that chunk of music off with Valencia, Grace, and Guillotine. We have a bunch of fun stuff coming up. I wanted to take a pause because we're going to take things in another direction for a little while. I'm going to do Nasha by Arat, and then we're going to get into some noise, a little folk, and then back to some dark wave. And I will be including our own very local Humboldt County, Deliver to Evil, with Offering. I'm so glad they're here. I can't wait for there to be more. Bring me more young goth, death rock, dark wave, no wave, new wave bands rocking out here, right here in Humboldt County. And let's keep building that scene. So stick around on the other side of our noise and folk and other things for some more dark wave. And then I'll probably end the show out with some, what do we want to call it, classics. Somebody recently told me, you always play the old stuff, don't you? And I was like, yeah, I do play some old stuff, but that's not all I play. So here's a little sampling of that. We are going to keep things going. And here is Arat with Nasha right here on Humboldt Hot Air, humboldthotair.org worldwide. Catch us at 707-382-1398. That's again 707-382-1398.

And of course, that was the ever wonderful PJ Harvey with Down by the River. And right before that, we had one of my favorite new artists, Mozart Gabriel, with Road Drum. He's a very interesting artist. He comes from both the Pueblo and the Diné, now living in Europe. He says it's easier for his mind to be there than here. He has a song called Oppenheimer that I haven't played that is so good. His music's kind of all over the place. I think he's a younger artist still discovering his sound. I hope he continues with these traditional songs and also with the harder, louder, noisy songs. Speaking of harder, louder, and noisier, what did you think of Total Body Disruption by Leper Witch? I'm wondering if anybody even continued to stay tuned or if they thought our station might have gone out. Speaking of, at one point the station did go out. Of course, if you're listening online, hopefully that wasn't an issue for you. We are looking to get that repaired soon, but we are aware it sometimes goes out. Yeah, Total Body Disruption by Leper Witch. I am always looking for new soundscapes to play in my live sets. If you have never seen me play live, I enjoy starting the evening off with what I call room cleansing music, which tends to be a lot of noise, a lot of chanting, some poetry, all told through musical landscapes, with the idea that if you are supposed to be at this dark and spooky gothy event, then this is going to be your jam. And if not, have a lovely evening, and we will see you out, right? Of course, followed by Total Body Disruption, we had Tonk Na with STFUR, and then Road Drum and Down by the Water. We started that chunk of music with Nasha by Arat. I just love Arat. I hope you do, too. If you're not familiar with them, please look them up. They are a fabulous band. They've been around for 10 years. In fact, they are about to have their 10-year celebration along with their first full album release. That's right, their first release was an EP. Their newest chunk of music is a full album, and that's going to be in Los Angeles because they are from Southern California. I didn't realize they'd been together for 10 years, but that makes sense because they are that good of a band. It makes sense that they've known each other for a while and have been playing together. Hey, you're listening to Humboldt Hot Air. I sometimes forget to say that. Humboldt Hot Air, thanks for being here. So we are going to get back into our dark wave sounds, including our most local offerings from Deliver to Evil. I think we'll get to Deliver it. Yes, we are going to get there before the top of the hour. And stay tuned for the top of the hour to find out more about what's going on in your community. And stay tuned, of course, to Humboldt Hot Air. Hey, if you would like to hear something and that fits under the goth umbrella, you can call at 707-382-1398. Again, that's 707-382-1398. We are going to hear from Boy Deluxe with Antisocial and then Drowning in an Empty Sea by Deceits, and then Offering by Delivered to Evil. 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

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In fact, we're going to do this. 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It's Humbled Hotter and HumbledHotAir.org worldwide. We have the station playing in our front room at the studio here, and I do know it's going in and out. And if you're sticking around or coming back, thank you so much. I am very grateful that you listen to my show, listen to Humbled Hot Air, and support community radio. And I'm really thankful to be here. So, what'd you think of that last chunk of music? We ended things with Light to Dark by Corbo Hangs. Sorry for the noise in the back. In the late summertime, it gets rather warm in the studio, and I had to turn the fan up to high because I was really, really warm. So before that, we had Offering by our very own Humboldt County, Delivered Evil, Drowning in an Empty Sea by Deceits, Antisocial by Boy Deluxe, Down by the Water by PJ Harvey, and Road Drum by Mozart Gabriel, which I already talked about some of those artists, but I want to make sure you know who they are. And speaking of knowing who they are, anytime you're on the stream listening to HumboldHotAir.org, don't forget to scroll down. There's a box that shows you who is playing and what they're playing, as well as a list of DJs that are coming up in the evening and the broader schedule. I want to remind you that Bad Cat has her show later tonight after Heavy Rotation. I wonder who's coming in for Heavy Rotation this evening. Stick around on Humbled Hot Air. But before we play more music, I want to remind you about some of our wonderful community, you know, just the people in our community that make things happen. And I'm talking, of course, like people and organizations like Queer Humbled. Queer Humbled is a community center for queer people in our community, including those with multiple marginalized identities. Services include mental health services, micro grants, community education, and North Coast Two-Spirit Project. More information, including an event calendar, can be found at queerhumbled.org. We have more. And I also want to say Black Humbled is a local organization. Let me start that over. Black Humbled is a local organization working to create safe spaces, opportunities, and resources for the Black community of Humboldt County. Through events made for the community by the community, Black Humboldt is targeting the negative racial, economic, and social impacts of colonial settlerism, capitalism, and the patriarchy as it disproportionately affects melanated populations and people who identify as Black and Brown, like Dust Bunny. Find more information at blackhumboldt.com and on all socials at Black Humboldt. Did you know there is free compost drop-off? That is correct. Help save food waste that ends up in landfills by saving food scraps and composting them instead. Local compost drop-offs are available for free Thursdays, 11 a.m. to 2 p.m. at the Freshwaters Farm Reserve, 5851 Myrtle Avenue. The City of Arcata also provides tips to limit food waste on their food waste prevention page. Stay green. Hey, speaking of 5851 Myrtle Avenue, there's also a really nice walking trail out there. So you could drop off your compost, park your car, take a little stroll, and feel that wonderful air. Ooh, I hope this is going on. You know, some of our wonderful, wonderful sponsors and not just sponsors, but all of our PSAs. I just want to make sure they are up to date, some of them. So before I get so excited, I'm like, oh, I love this group. I'm going to read it. And I'm like, oh, that I should check and make sure that their information from April is still fresh. Speaking of fresh, I have a bunch of new artists coming up in the next chunk of time. We're going to play a chunk of new artists, and then we're going to deep dive into our death rock. That's right. But here are some of my new artists coming up. I've got In Search of My Rose by The Tear Garden. That's an old artist. They're going to start after that one. Prevail by Mouth Ulcers. The Spire by Tract Nola.
All of Humanity, etc., by Sofia Estrella. Vampire Tactics by filmmaker There She Go by Tiffadelic. And then we're going to jump into some death rock for the rest of the evening, ending things off with, hopefully we have time for something, but I'm not going to announce that one until I know we have time. I still appreciate you joining me under the umbrella here on this journey, trusting me with your musical selections for your Friday night from 8 to 10 p.m. And don't forget to stay tuned every Friday night for Under the Umbrella. We have next week Splenda. Splenda is our second and fifth Friday of the month. We have Bad Cat on the third Friday. And of course, I'm the first and fourth, but I have to let you know, I'm probably not going to be here next week. I am headed to Oakland for a punk show, and I won't be here. Yeah. Like I said, those goth people, we listen to a wide variety of music, and my particular brand of goth music is rooted in punk, so I'm really excited to be doing that. But of course, stay tuned, because you never know who's going to pop up, right? You never know. Maybe I'll get Lady Strange. I don't know. Maybe I'll get Zelda from the Cleaving Heirs. I don't know, right? Just stay tuned. That's the only way you can know what's happening. Put us on your tabs at the top of your favorites, right? 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

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HumbleHutter.org worldwide. Thanks for being under the umbrella of me. We're fading out, burning image in the background with shadows. So glad you could join me this evening. 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Stay tuned for Heavy Rotation. See if it's going to be Red or Buck Calhoun or Lady Strange or Harlan Rain. And of course, after that, stay tuned for Bad Cat and all her naughty tunes that she plays from midnight to 2 here on Humboldt Hot Air. I'm going to send this last half hour in a bunch of death rock. I'm going to play some Detoxy, The Naked and the Dead, some S's, 1919, Shadow Project, 13th Chime. And if there's some room at the end of that block of time, I'm going to try and squeeze in one song by the Cranes. Like I said before, I'm so glad you're here. Thanks for being here. Hey, I want to let you know, the next Red Room has been scheduled. That's going to be on Saturday, September 12th. That's right. Saturday, September 12th will be the Red Room at the Basement in Arcata. If you want to learn more, you can go to the Basement's website. I think that's thebasementarcata.com or, of course, Red Room socials to learn more. Red Room is one of our local spooky dance nights. It's a safe place for all of us spooky and LGBTQIA plus people and BIPOC people as well. I really love our community that makes sure we have safe spaces to be able to celebrate, right? Even the darkness inside of us. And of course, stay tuned to Humboldt Hot Air if you want to learn more about what's going on in your community. Things like the Arcata Playhouse is throwing a show Saturday, September 5th. It's going to be Red Hot Shame, Pennies for Pluto, Half Wing, Redwood Revolution. So, of course, if you want to know more about that show, go to Arcata Playhouse to find out the time and how much it's going to cost and all that jazz, okay? Thanks for staying tuned. And again, if you want to hear something or you want to tell me what you're thinking about, what's going on here at Humboldt Hutter, you can always text us. Texting is easier than calling, right? 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That is 707-382-1398. If you want to know who I played and you missed it and you're not sure who it was, text me. I'll let you know. If there's a song you've really been hoping I will play or you're wondering why there's certain artists I don't play, please feel free to text and engage with any of the DJs here at Humboldt Hot Air. Like I said, stay tuned for our heavy rotation. I'm going to keep the death rock going, as always and forever, right here on Humboldt Hot Air.

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1: Just like the creepy voice says, you're listening to KHHALP 94.7 FM Community Forward Radio from the Creamery District. Hi, my name is DJ Red. I thank you so much for coming in and being here. You know what I mean. I don't really have a theme tonight. I wasn't feeling all that creative, so I just grabbed a bunch of records like literally a half an hour ago, and I'm just going to wing it, with the exception of this first track, because I don't have it on vinyl. But this is a band out of Nottingham, England. It's just this. I have this kind of a mood right now. I'm going to start off a little mellow, but I'll pick it up. Don't you worry. But we're going to start off with some mellow stuff. But this is a band out of Nottingham, England, called Tindersticks. This song is called, I'm going to butcher this, El Diablo in El Ojo. Money is the devil, I believe is what that means. But here we go. Tindersticks. Thank you for tuning in. I will be here until midnight. This one starts off quiet and gradually builds and gets louder, so give it a chance.

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Hey, my name's Red, DJ Red, if that matters. Congratulations to Goldilocks for winning the contest this year. I still have never come in first. North Coast Journal, best of. Congratulations to Goldilocks. But if the North Coast Journal wants to know who's really the best DJ in Humboldt County, they should hold a battle. I think it's probably some 16-year-old kid none of us have ever heard of, but that's just me. What did I play that last segment? Almost said smegment. That's not a word. That last song was Autolux. Song was called Sub-Zero Fun from their 2004 album Future Perfect. Before that, we heard two from Dismemberment Plan, Sentimental Man and The Face of the Earth from their 2001 release, Change. Before that, Brendan Benson. He's been in the Waxwings. He's been in the Raconteurs. And he's been solo as Brendan Benson. I saw him in Seattle. Went to go visit a friend, and Brendan Benson's originally from Detroit. This friend of mine was from Cadillac, Michigan, and promised me we'll go to the and so anyway, we went. It was a great show. I'd never heard him before, and I actually really loved him and bought a CD at that show. And then years later, like 5 years ago, I finally found the record somewhere. I think it was somewhere in Vegas. Of course it was Vegas. But that song was called Cross-Eyed from his God, that album was probably 95, 96. One Mississippi is the name of that record. Before that, The Verve, Make It Till Monday, the acoustic version from their 1994 B-sides album called No Come Down. And then before that, Jose Gonzalez, song was called Let It Carry You from the album Vestiges and Claws, released in 2000. Computer says 2015, but I think it was earlier than that. Tinder Sticks started it off. This segment is from their self-titled album, El Diablo en el Ojo. Money is the devil, I'm pretty sure is what that means. Anyway, I'm really glad you're here. Thank you for listening. By the way, if you're hearing this on FM, you're lucky because the signal is dropping in and out. Where I know we have some technicians working on it. So hopefully the FM signal will be more reliable shortly, soon. And so if you are having your signal drop and you like what you're listening to, just go to humboldthotair.org and you can listen there. Please tell your friends if you have any. All right, I'm going to go back to some music here. This is a band called Garcia Peoples. I'll tell you what the song, I think it's, I'll tell you what it's called later.

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My name's DJ Red. It is 10:59 and 3 seconds, to be exact. Thank you for tuning in. Once again, if you're trying to listen on FM, its signal is pretty unreliable right now, so it is being worked on, so we appreciate your patience. 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Where did I play that last segment? Why don't I rattle your ears about it? Started it off with Garcia Peoples from their, I think it's their first album, called Feel So Great. That was a song called Feel So Great. Couldn't remember the song title earlier. I apologize for that. That was released in 2019. Follow that up with My Alarm. Follow that up with Frankie and the Witchfingers, a song called Brain Telephone from the album Brain Telephone, released in 2017. Then we heard Hector's Pets, a song called New Job. From their album. I probably shouldn't say the name of the album. I'm going to skip the name of the album, just tell you that it was released in 2014. Shout out to Matt and Adam over at Missing Link, Long Gone Record Store in Arcata. They turned me onto that band. Then a band called The Fluid doing a cover of The Troggs, Our Love Will Still Be There. It was released on Sub Pop back in 1990. Then we heard two from Hi-Viz. First one was called Talk for Hours. From their album Talk for Hours, released in 2022. Oh, it was 4 years ago already. Dang. Hi-Viz, again, Walking Wires from their album No Sense, No Feeling. It was released in 2019. And then that last song is a French title that I cannot pronounce. L'Appel du Zédé. From the album It Will Come to You, released in 2018. That was a band called Actors. Hey, you know what? I did a thing. I took a road trip. My dad turned 90 on August 2nd, so I went out to Vegas to celebrate out there. It's really hard to celebrate when it's 120. One night it was literally 107 at 10:30. It's brutal, man. It's totally brutal. Like, oh, it's a dry heat. I don't care, man. When it's over 100, I don't care if the heat's putting money in my pocket. Maybe I could tolerate it, but man, it was horrible. But I was there for 11 days. But before I came back to Arcata, took a quick little detour over to Long Beach to attend the world's largest Halloween and horror convention called Midsummer Scream. It's at the Long Beach Convention Center, and it was everything I've been saying I'm going to go for like the last. It's been, I think they started doing it in 2016. They started it in 2016. That was the first one. And I've been saying, I probably found out about it maybe 2018, 2019. I've been saying every year, I'm going to go. And finally this year, the stars aligned. The money was, I had some money. And I took a little detour over, and it was amazing. It was everything I dreamt it would be. Did I already say that? I think I did. But anyway, imagine like 375 vendors all selling unique, original, like one of a, not all of it was one of a kind, but there was like t-shirts, posters, stickers, sculptures, just artwork for days and days, all horror, all Halloween, right up my alley. I like three things. I like music, I like records, and I love me some Halloween. If you don't know, speaking of which, I did get to take a quick tour of the new Kinetic Sculpture Lab down there on Samoa. And I will say that the Kinetic Lab this year is going to be pretty amazing. So if you haven't gone, or even if you've gone in the past, it's going to be bigger, better, longer, incredible. The 23rd and the 24th opening weekend, I get to set the ambience for the line. So I get to play spooky, weird records for the line at Kinetic Sculpture Lab's opening weekend, and I'm very excited about it. I do not do Ghostbusters. I caved last time, did Monster Mash, but I'm not even going to bring it this time because, no, I want people on the line to be like, man, this is freaking me out. I don't know if we should go in here, honey. That's what I want the line to do. Anyway, I'm going to shut up now, and I do want to do a little, it's my little Halloween preview. It's only two songs, and we'll get back into some music, but because it's my favorite time of year, I had to do this. I'm sorry, but this is a record about witchcraft.
and I hope you enjoy it. That's not the record about witchcraft. Why is that even playing? You shouldn't be hearing that. Okay, well, fixed it. All right, this is a woman, Louise Huebner's Seduction Through Witchcraft. Couple Halloween jams, and then we're going to get back into some music. Thank you so much for listening.

We are whirling through space, drifting toward eternity. Mystical sparks encircled by loneliness and cold darkness. Are you afraid? So are a lot of other people. One of the reasons witchcraft has survived through the ages is because man's need to coerce destiny and subdue the fear within has never subsided. Witchcraft attempts to deceive, cajole, and otherwise disturb natural inclination and occurrences. Witches know about the universal energy of which all things are part. You, the stars, the trees, the rocks, the gods. We know how to tune into this energy and use it. A witch is a psychic female who, with magical secrets and sheer force of will, makes things happen. I'm a witch. My mother is a witch. My grandmother is a witch. And my grandmother's great-grandmother was a witch. I'm a sixth-generation witch. With magic, I control energy. With magic, I can help you become a power. With enchantments, spells, and charms, you will soon be able to rearrange the law and order of all things. Long ago, herbs and fire were used to influence the gods. The pungent aromas were meant to stimulate the senses of the deity. And when the deity was aroused, the deity was compassionate. If you would like special favors from the gods, honor them. The gods will protect their own. I know a god who controls all physical power. With his help, you will be able to generate the impulses needed to attract a multitude of lovers. His name is Jupiter. He is the god of creativity. Raw creativity. If you acknowledge him by lighting candles in his name, he will reward you with great seductive energy. Your love affairs will be brilliant, vibrant,

So I got this coworker. His name's Ed Strison Freeferl. And he's was a one-time resident of Hypodermic Hollow, Public Masturbator's Row, the hillside of Public Masturbator. He's got some crazy stories about his neighborhood. Well, guess what? Ed gets to get out of that neighborhood, and he's moving to Arcata. So to congratulate Ed Strison Freeferl, I'm going to play some songs for him. So this is some stuff that I think Ed would like. I hope you like classic rock and some metal, because I'm going for it, man. This is Aerosmith from the album Rocks. This album Rocks. The song's called Last Child. Congratulations, Ed. You can walk to work now.

Whoops. Hey, my name's DJ Red, and I just hit the wrong button. I got to get out of here, make way for DJ Battle Cat and the Battle Cat mixtape. All right, I will be here next month. Stick around. Battle Cat. It's a happening scene. Here's one last one from Metallica. I'm all confused right now. Sorry.

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This is Bad Cat. You're now listening to Mixtape Sessions. Thank you very much to all of that amazing metal that is now metally dripping through my veins. The veins contain me? I don't know. Something like that. Anyways, we're gonna just try to make it through this. Here we go. We're just gonna keep on keeping on. Oh boy, is it nap time?

That was Metagoth from The Breeders on their album All Nerve. And then let's see, before that, do we know how to pause? We know how to pause. Oh my gosh, we're so good. Before Metagoth, we had Raspberry Swirl from Tori Amos. Before that, Juke Joint Jezebel from KMFDM, bringing us into this hour from Heavy Rotation. Heavy Rotation was rather heavy. It's so hard to give us whiplash in the end there. Anyways, hi, hello, it's Bad Cat. 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No, not even Eureka. 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It's only in Arcata on 94.7 FM. But you might also be listening from our web stream, which is on humboldthotair.org. I found a mic cover. Hold on. Boop, boop, boop. There we go. Now I can not bonk my face on the mic. It's a good pillow, though. It's nice and comfy. 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While we're at it, there is an event coming up tomorrow that I wanted to share with y'all, and that is Humboldt Animal Rescue Team is having a huge raffle fundraiser at the Bigfoot Tap Room, 1750 Central Avenue, McKinleyville, California, tomorrow, which is the 29th, from 3 to 8 p.m. You can look for more information at the Bigfoot Tap Room on Instagram. You could probably also find more information on Humboldt Animal Rescue Team's Instagram and other social media. You should check it out. All proceeds go to help the animals, which we like. We're a big fan of animals. We're just going to keep going straight through this weird, weird, weird dreamscape life. Ain't that the way? Let's see. Did it work? Did I push the button? Yes, I pushed the button. Good. That's good button pushing there. Here's Tricky with Excess.

And that was Super Vixen from Garbage on there. Self-titled. In fact, I think that that was the opening track to that album. That was a good one. We had Super Vixen, and then before that we had Super Ego, because we're just going super, from Leia. Before that we had Shooting Arrows at Something. I can't quite... Boo, boo, boo. Will it tell me? No. Yes, it will. Oh, Shooting Arrows at the Sky. Just took me stretching that window a little bit. And before that, I Follow Rivers from... Is it Likey or Licky? I don't know. Licky Leave, Likey Lie. Could be either. I haven't heard it out loud today, so I don't know. Before that, we had Excess from Trixie. You are listening to Humboldt Hot Air. This is Mixtape Sessions. This is Bad Cat. You have arrived here because you've either clicked a thing or you've turned on a thing. So here you are. You are on this planet. You are listening to Humboldt Hot Air, and this is how it works. This is how it looks. We just keep going.

I always wonder what happens in these situations. That's just what is close enough.

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Good morning. It's Bad Cat. You're listening to Mixtape Sessions on Humboldt Hot Air. We just kind of rolled out of bed with Penelope from Pinback, and before that we had Muhammad from the Dandy Warhols, Skeleton from Block Party, Gospel for a New Century from Eve Turner. Why is this the wrong direction? Cracker Island from Gorillaz and Thundercat. Does This Go Faster from La La La La. And then we started the whole thing with Boom Boom Back from Hines and Beck. We are here on the later side of 1 a.m. It's 1:04, almost, well, wait, boop. It's 1:05 a.m. And support for Humboldt Hot Air comes from Wildberries Marketplace, home of the Wild Platter Cafe and Wild Nectar Juice Bar. 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Just want to thank all my listeners. I see you guys online. Thank you so much for that. Having you here is most of what makes this fun. Let's be real. I also just like playing music for myself. So, you know, it is what it is. So here we get to read these super rad little PSAs. And so This paragraph is called Black Humboldt. Black Humboldt is a local organization working to create safe spaces, opportunities, and resources for the Black community of Humboldt County through events made for the community by the community. Black Humboldt is targeting the negative racial, economical, and social impacts of colonial settlerism, capitalism, and the patriarchy as it disproportionately affects melanated populations and people who identify as Black and Brown. For more information at Black, find more. I should get my reading license revoked. Find more information at blackhumboldt.com and on all socials at Black Humboldt. All right, we are. So let's see. We're gonna have one more little singity song, and then we're gonna finish the Breeders listening party that we started last week. Last week we listened to All Nerve and Mountain Battles and most of Last Splash. Tonight we're gonna listen to Pod. And we'll see if we're still awake after that. Thanks for listening. Insert clever words here. I did all of my clever talking earlier today. I ran into Dale and Sabina from K-Slug over at the Arcata Co-op. And so I kind of got all of my charming wordage and verbiage out there. So here we are. We're just going to sneak in one last Tori Amos song, and then we're going to go into Pod by the Breeders here on Humboldt Hot Air.

Well, that was track one from Pod, the debut album from the Breeders. And that, you know, I think that it was really interesting hearing this album come out, and now as an adult looking back and recognizing this is kind of Kim's break for independence, break for sobriety and being able to be clean. And I am completely here for it. That was glorious, track one. We are listening to The Whole Ding Dang Thing, because why not? Who's going to stop me? Who's going to call me at 1:17 a.m. and complain? I dare you. I double dog dare you. This next track is Doe, and then after that is a really nifty cover called Happiness is a Warm Gun, and then it's just going to keep going. So keep on keeping on. On to Doe from the Breeders. This is Bad Cat. 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

And that was When I Was a Painter from the Breeders. We are listening to their debut album, Pod, as a listening party, because that's what we do. So that was When I Was a Painter. Before that, Hellbound, and then O, exclamation mark. Don't forget about that exclamation mark. It's important. And then we had Happiness is a Warm Gun, Doe, and Glorious. We're about halfway through the album, and we're just going to keep on keeping on. You're listening to Humboldt Hot Air. This is Mixtape Sessions. It's Bad Cat. How's it going?

That was Opened from the Breeders. We are making our way through the debut album Pod. They came out, I want to say, in 1990. And we just heard Opened, before that Iris, before that Fortunately Gone. We have three more songs on this album left to listen to. And then, depending, I think timing-wise, we have time for a little interview that I managed to track down. But we will get there when we get there. You are listening to Humboldt Hot Air. It's a mixtape sessions. It's almost 1:40 in the morning. And we'll just leave it at that. We're keeping on keeping on.

Oh my gosh. Oh my gosh, did I actually push the button? I did. Oh, I'm clever. All right, so that was Metal Man from The Breeders. That was finishing up the album Pod. We had Limehouse before that and Only in Threes before that. We are coming to the end of our show. Thank you so much for being here. You get two pocket cheeses. And what else do I have in here? All right, I've got two pocket cheeses, a vape that has lost its little protective nipple cover, so there might be stuff in. All right, so we've got a stupid rock and a vape. We've got the bathroom keys to the playhouse. That's cool. What else we got in here? Oh, you know what? Okay. I have to put my toe rings back on. So, all right. So we have quite the assortment of pocket stuff today. We have, let's see, we have a lighter. We have assorted receipts. We have a drawing pencil because I'm in the middle of probably one of the largest art things that I'm doing for this year. We got keys. We got rock. We've got vape. We've got playhouse keys. Okay, is any of that a good reward for you for staying up this late? Okay, probably. Who knows? Maybe not. How much is left in the vape? Not enough. Plus, we should not be doing that anyways. That is horrible for your health. Don't get popcorn lung. Nobody likes that. All right, so we are at the end of our time. We're going to listen to one last Breeder song that I am sneaking in. And then after that, we're going to listen to an interview from Kurt Cobain on KAOS Radio from 1990. So, hooray! Thank you for staying. Oh my gosh, now I have to deal with all my pocket stuff. Oh god. Okay, don't swear on the radio.

0: Man, I really wish that they had played that one. That was, you know, okay, so to be fair, for the entire playlist or set list, the fact that the only thing that I wanted them to do that they didn't was Bang On. That ain't so bad. Anyways, what we have up here next is an interview from 1990, super old college radio days. Let's see what happens when I click it. I'm so scared of YouTube now. Oh, see, I have to... Oh, apparently I've already listened to it on this account. All right, so this is Kurt Cobain, Live Songs Performed Solo, Opinion Lithium Dumb, Been a Son at KOS Radio in 1990. Let's see, is there any metadata? Boop, boop, boop. There's a bunch of... at the Evergreen State College in Olympia, Washington, and it has been enhanced for lossless, blah, blah, blah, words, words, words. Okay, here we go. And it's already radio friendly, so I should be able to play. Actually, it's late enough. I can play whatever I want anyways. Anyways, thank you for listening. I hope you all have a good night. Enjoy this little snippet of history on Humboldt Hot Air. Yeah. Words.
1: Hey, kids. Got a special treat for you today. Kurt Cobain's here. You know, Kurt Cobain from Aberdeen. What's going on, baby?
2: Not a damn thing.
1: I see.
2: How are you?
1: I'm pretty groovy.
2: Ask you that?
1: Not really.
2: Yeah.
1: Well, I was fine. I was just hanging out here on the Boy Meets Girl show, and you called up and said, I want to play some songs. So I said,
2: this
1: rockin' good news.
2: Bloody brilliant.
1: So, what's going on? Got some new tunes? You gonna share them with us, or what?
2: Yes, I'm going to share some new tunes with you.
1: Cool.
2: And everyone else. I just wrote most of the lyrics this evening.
1: In the car on the way up here?
2: While I was driving with one foot.
1: Uh-huh.
2: I wanted to be as spontaneous as possible. You know? So, yeah, that's what I did. And I just thought I would just come here and say hi.
1: We'll let her rip.
2: Okay. This song's called Opinion.
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0: Don't you think that song sounds like Taxman?
1: Nothing sounds like Taxman after I heard the Jam doing Start. You heard that song? Sounds exactly like Taxman. So, I mean, you couldn't even come close to sounding like Taxman, like the Jam was.
0: Well, you know, there's a song called Mr. Cigarette Man by Herman's Hermits.
1: I haven't heard that one.
0: Boy, oh boy. Oh, there's a song that's going to be on our new album.
1: Whose new album?
0: Nirvana's new album. And it's called Lithium. And I'll play it.
2: Is it sounding okay?
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0: 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Oh, I guess I should push buttons. 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

0: Hello, everybody. 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I'm super excited to be with you today. 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It was a beautiful night last night. The Playhouse Arts presented Illuminature over at Carlson Park over by the Med River. It was so amazing. Gorgeous, spectacular evening. Usually I'm part of performing in these types of events, but this time I got to be a participant walking through a beautiful wonderland created on the trails there at Carlson Park. What a beautiful new playground there is, and a pickleball court and space for the community. And this is just a really gorgeous, gorgeous evening. There was a dance movement performance. There were so many people, it was really hard to see. But there was a dance performance and lots of art along the ways. There was another dance performance. There was music in the outdoor area, and there was a shadow puppet show at the end of the evening. These events used to happen here in the Creamery District, and I've been part of the last one, and it was so exciting to see all these community-made lanterns everywhere and just art all over the place through of space in nature. So beautiful. I got a chance to go to the Outer Ruminations event that the Ink People put on in early August, and then this one, and it's just so nice to have our beautiful, amazing outdoor spaces activated with human-made art in those spaces too, and sharing those spaces in nature. It's just really cool. All ages. I saw lots of library folks out there. Lots of library friends of all ages were there in the outdoors celebrating creativity and the arts. So thank you, Playhouse. Thank you, everyone who came, because probably if you're listening to this, you might have gone to that too. I saw so many library people out on the plaza for the Friday night market last week, where El Pulpo Magnifico was out in full glory on the plaza. And then this weekend, Playhouse Arts with Illuminature, and hundreds of people coming. I think they were about twice as many people as they thought were going to come. So it was a lot of people, but it was a really beautiful evening. And today we have some fun things for you. I am Shoshana. I'm here for Starfish Radio Hour with the Humboldt County Library. The library is a county-wide system that is going to, we have branches from Trinidad to McKinleyville, Arcata, Blue Lake, Willow Creek, the Hoopa, Muirton Memorial Library, the Eureka Main Library, that's our mothership, the big one, Fortuna, Ferndale, Rio Del, Garberville, and our bookmobile service that goes to the corners of our county. So that's all over the place. We try and serve our community across the whole county. And it's amazing seeing people get all their things done that they need to do on the computers, get things printed out, find music, find movies, find lots and lots of wonderful books. We have so many for all ages. Story time is my favorite thing, and that happens today. We'll have the babies at 10:15, and we'll have preschool story time at 11. I'm excited to lead that today. Today is a special day in Arcata. We have the police department. Arcata Police Department shares the same parking lot as we do. We're in the city parking lot with City Hall, the police department, and the library. And today they're going to be closing off the parking lot for most all the day so that they can have a party there where we will be sharing. So we'll have a party for an open house for the police department. They'll have some vintage police cars there. It should be really cool. Fun, fun day. We'll have a community story time. Our community leaders, sorry, community helpers story time. There we go. That's the one. It'll be fun. Okay, let's listen to some music. So I've got today for music, Bare Naked Ladies is a band that has lots of music over time. They had in 2007, the same year my older daughter was born, they put out a kids album called Snack Time. And it's a really fun album. And my kids listened to it many, many times. And we had a CD player, and that was like the one CD that my younger daughter had around. So she listened to it an extra large amount of time. Recently, we were deep diving into some nostalgic songs that you can think back to a time you thought was really fun and are special to you. And so she thought we should play the Snack Time album today. And I did this once before, but it was a long, long time ago. So I thought it'd be fun. It's got some crazy fun songs on it. So this is the band Bare Naked Ladies with the album Snack Time, and it's from 2007. So I can't believe it, but it's like about 20 years old. It's almost 20 years old, this album. That's pretty crazy, but the songs are really fun. And there's some really good ones. There's one about popcorn, some ones about birds, a really good one about raisins, and an eraser song, the ninjas, some numbers, polywogs, allergies, really good songs on here. That Crazy ABCs is my super favorite one. If we start running out of time, I'll make sure to slip that one in for sure. Okay, here we go with 789 by Bare Naked Ladies, and then we'll have the Ninjas. And we might slip right into Polywog in a Bog because these songs are pretty short, but we'll see what happens. Okay, turn that off, turn that on. Here we go.
1: 1, 2, 3, and 4 more make 7. 6 is afraid of 7, 'cause 7, 8, 9. 9 was minding his business.

0: party.
1: Oh, yeah, everybody's here.
2: Oh, yeah, good to see you guys.
3: Yeah, thanks for coming. By the way, I'm Sweet. I'm like a chocolatey treat, Sweet. Can I get you guys anything?
4: You can get me a lemon, because I'm sour.
5: Who are you? Well, I'm spicy. I'm hot. Hey, bam, I'm exciting. I am spicy.
6: I'm crunchy. You know, like carrot sticks and cookies and peanuts.
4: Who invited the textures?
6: People like me, because I'm crunchy.
7: People like me because I'm smooth, like silk, like a glass of milk. I'm smooth. How you doing?
5: Well, I'm bitter. I'm bitter like bitter greens and radicchio and orange peels. I'm bitter and I don't even want to be here.
8: I'm bland. I'm bland.
3: Well, hey, I'm salty. I can help. I'm salty.
4: Hey, guys, how's it going?
1: Who's that?
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11: And this is Humboldt Hot Air. 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And before we get into the trilogy of snack time, popcorn, and vegetables, then we are going to listen to a little bit of extra talking by me. 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And we also are always happy to do a curbside service at the library. If you give us a call, we can talk to you and we can run things out to your car. I know it's tricky and hard to sometimes park in our parking lot that we share with the city of Arcata because it's often very full with city of Arcata cars. So it's really hard to get folks to be close enough to make that easy for them. So if you need a little help getting things to your car, we're always happy to help. But all the libraries are generally delighted to help you with that, unless they're all by themselves in there. Let's see what else is happening today. Told you about some fun things in Arcata. Yes, story time. Good stuff. In Eureka, we've got the Friends of the Redwood Libraries is doing a fiction book sale from 10 to 3. They have books for a one-day-only sale, 50 cents each for books, including mysteries, novels, and classics. Lots of good stuff. So the sales benefit the library system. Pretty cool stuff. Okay, and there's some book clubs in Fortuna there this afternoon from 3:30 to 5. They're having a beaded pencil case community series they're making where they have projects people can do. So they have all the materials, supplies left, but it's a good celebrating back to school season by making a beaded pencil case. Actually, it says beaded pencil. It says beaded pencil. Oh, cool. That's fun. So not just a beaded pencil case, but it's a beaded pencil. And everyone's welcome to do this easy, fun project, but young children might need help or will need help from a grown-up. Garberville Library, they've got creative space arts class with paper mache spirit animals. Lovely. And also yarn tie quilting. They've got a lot of creativity going on today in Garberville. That's at the same time. I wonder if they're both happening or if maybe there's one of those happening. So you're either going to see paper mache or yarn tie quilting. Cool either way. Let's see. Hoopa, that got canceled. But what else do we have? McKinleyville. We've got, nice. We've got some retro fun. They're playing with Spirograph wheels, Play-Doh, and lots of stamps, rollers, and other fun tools. And they've got lots of supplies provided by the Friends of the McKinleyville Library. Our friends groups of the libraries are so supportive in helping make fun, good things happen all around our library system. Love, love, love that. We have Starfish Radio Hour. Oh, you're already listening to that. That's happening right now. If you want to listen to it later, you also can pop into our time machine on our website, humboldthotair.org, or on our app. On the radio, we've been having some trouble cutting in and out a bit lately, but we are hopefully on the air right now at 94.7. But you can always catch us on the website, and you can always catch us on the archive to listen later. But then you might miss some stuff I talk about in each day. In Trinidad, they have Lego Club every Saturday from noon to four at Trinidad Branch Library. And you can usually, like, if you ask for Legos in Arcata, we'll bring them out. There's often fun around those areas. Okay, so here we go with back to Bare Naked Ladies from their Snack Time album. And this one is the Snack Time Trilogy, or how they were introducing it, Trilogy, which is fun. The first song is called Snack Time. And then the second one is called Popcorn. And the third one is our vegetable one. What's that one called? The whole name. I forget the whole name. There we go. Vegetable. What's that one? Oh, the name is hiding from me. Vegetable Town. There we go. Vegetable Town. Pretty good one. Here we go. Canadian Snack Time Trilogy.

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I love barbecue potato chips.

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1: Hi, my name's Millen. My favorite snack is cheesy.
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4: Hi, I'm Janine, and I like microwaved chocolate donuts. That's what I like.
5: Hello, I am Zygmunt 5, and I like micro chips.
6: Hello, I'm Gordon Lightfoot, and my favorite snack is pasta.

And that was the Snack Time Trilogy. And I've listened to that song a million times, but then I heard someone named Al saying that their favorite snack was honey roasted peanuts. And then I thought a minute, wait a second.

And after I heard Gordon Lightfoot say his name, there was a lot of famous people that tucked into that song with little cameos. So you've got a variety of celebrities in there tucked into that song, and as well as family members of the band and crew. So I thought that was pretty special, pretty cute. So look into that. There's little Easter eggs hidden in this album. The next song is Drawing by Bare Naked Ladies. This is also the album Snack Time. We're listening to all the songs from this. Getting toward the wild, the crazy ABCs, which is my favorite. And if we do run out of time, I'm going to skip to that one. But we've got Drawing, The Humongous Tree, and then My Big Sister for our next little trilogy of our own here. And then we'll head into a really fun song called Allergies. So here we go. More from Snack Time.

0: I can eat pork till the cows come home. And cheese like it's going out of style.
1: But it's not.
0: I like just about every type of

0: like salmon.
1: Salmon?
0: Yep.
1: Really?
0: Yeah, I like all kinds of food, but I don't like salmon. I keep trying it. I want to like it.
1: So what is it about salmon you don't like?
0: It's simply a taste thing. It looks really appetizing, and, you know, of course, I would eat the wild-caught salmon if I did eat salmon.
1: Right. Better for the environment.
0: Yes, but, you know, I just don't like the taste.
1: You know you're doing something even better for the environment. That's not eating at all.
0: That's right. I jump from a plane with a parachute. Scuba to the ocean floor.
1: Wow.
0: Driven super fast in a racing car. I've bungee jumped and zip lined too. I've cross rope bridges over raging rivers, but I don't like those spinny rides.
1: See, out of that whole list of exciting things you just listed off there, guess how many I've done?
0: I don't know. You don't scuba dive, do you?
1: No, I'd say basically none. Except for the spinny rides. I've done spinny rides, and I don't mind them. You give me a spinny ride and a plate of salmon, and I'm a happy man.
0: I can fly my very...

0: I realize that I don't like heights so much.
1: See, everybody's got their own thing. Like, it's okay to be afraid of heights. For me, I'm afraid of more being on the ground.
0: Really?
1: Yeah, I'm afraid of low places.
0: Wow, I haven't heard that fear before.
1: There's a scientific name for that. You know what it is?
0: What?

Okay, before we slip into the next one, just wanted to read you a little thing because we've got things for us to read. This one is a little bit focused on what I'm here for, we being here from the Humboldt County Library. Humboldt County Library strengthens our community by educating, inspiring, and connecting people. We do that a lot. There are 11 locations, like I was saying earlier, all across the county. Our public libraries are open to everyone with books, movies, music, computers, and Wi-Fi. We also host programs like Story Time, book groups, Legos, performers, and more. Library cards are free, and you can use them across the county. And next month, September, is National Library Card Sign-Up Month. Pretty cool. 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Hope to see you there, here, anywhere you are. Find a library nearby you somewhere. Also, if you travel places, it's really fun to, like, I used to only look up gas stations near me or coffee shops near me when I traveled. Now I look up libraries near me so I can check them out and see what kinds of books they think are fabulous and wonderful and what's on their shelves. Always fun to see, and how they set up their spaces, and just, I think I'm a bit of a library enthusiast. Okay, this next song is Bad Day, because you don't always have a good day. Sometimes you have kind of a bad day. I don't know if I want that one, actually, though, but it's very true. I think I'd rather go for Curious. Yeah, let's do Curious and a word for that, and then we'll go right for Crazy ABCs, because we're toward the end of our time here today for Starfish Radio Hour. All right, Curious. We're skipping a few songs, but there's a lot of good ones on the Snack Time album. Here we go.

0: out its frenulum.
1: Sorry for the pause. Okay, we have my favorite song here to play for you here at the end of our Starfish Radio Hour for today. And again, remember, the parking lot will be, I guess they're not closing it all the way now, but there's still going to be very few places available in our parking lot today for Saturday, August 29th, but fun community helpers themed day. We'll have some activities to play with during the library day. We'll have some bubbles and some hula hoops and things outside, which will be fun. Good stuff. This last song, Crazy ABCs. I think you'll enjoy it. Oodles and have lots of fun with it. You've been listening to KHHA LP Arcata 94.7 FM Community Forward Radio from the Creamer District. Can't get much more community than your public library. Everyone is welcome. All ages. Things for everyone to do, read, listen to, think about. Try to inspire and connect people. That's what it's all about. And here we go. Let's go ahead and hear my favorite song here, Crazy ABCs. Gets you thinking.
2: Hey, Steve.
3: Hey, Ed. That sounds nice. What is it?
2: Thank you. It's an alphabet song I'm working on.
3: Oh, great. A whole new alphabet. I just learned the old one.
2: A is for aisle. B is for delium. C is for czar. And if you see him, would you mind telling him?
3: Okay, hang on a second. You got aisle?
2: Yeah,
3: delium.
2: Aisle like a theater.
3: Right, okay, and then delium?
2: Delium, it's a gum-like tree resin. It starts with a silent B.
3: And then czar.
2: Yeah, it's like a Russian czar. You know, everybody knows apple, ball, and cat. I wanted to get into some, you know, some stranger words.
3: Right, I see what you're doing.
2: D is for gin. E for Euphrates. F is for phone, but not like when I call the lady.
3: I thought phone started with a P. Like a PH.
2: No, it's F-O-H-N. It's kind of wind.
3: Yeah, I know what you mean by wind.
2: G for gnarly, I for...

0: is for knick-knack. L is for llama.
1: Llama, llama, ding. What's so strange about llama?
0: Llama, it starts with two L's.
1: What's the second one for?
0: No idea.
1: I know. Loser.

0: Cat. What?
1: Yeah, it's Q-A-T. It's an evergreen shrub. It's a perfect Scrabble word because it's a Q with no U. There's not many of those.
0: You have too much time on your hands.
1: R is for Argyle.
0: No, it isn't.
1: Okay, you're right. I couldn't find a good R word. S

0: I mean last.
1: Okay, when you say Zed, for the benefit of our American friends, you really mean Z, right?
0: No, I mean Zed, like Zed Top.
1: Zed Top?
0: Yeah, you know, guys with the big long beards. Well, except the guy whose name is Beard. He has a mustache.
1: I always thought that was interesting. Have you done with the alphabet? But no extra letters I haven't heard of?
0: I think so.
1: Well, this was a great help. I think, you know, the contribution you've made to world literacy.
0: Well, I'm just saying, kids, I'm just saying, think outside the box a little bit.
1: Yeah, that's box and, with an R.
0: Yeah, well, no, box with a B-A-L-K-S, like a pitcher.
1: Ah, as opposed to B-A-C-H-S.
0: Right, think outside the box. Get into some Rachmaninoff.
1: That's Rachmaninoff with a W.
2: 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That is the end of our show for today. 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

combination of been static in my stasis, a depressing conversation. 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

I'm terrified at the moral apathy, the death of the heart, which is happening in my country. These people have deluded themselves for so long that they really don't think I'm human. I have basis on their conduct, not on what they say. And this means that they have become, in themselves, moral monsters.

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Thanks for tuning in. This is Rhythm Revival, every other Saturday from 1 to 2. I'm running a bit late today, sorry. We're going to get started with one by Ada James. Again, thanks for tuning in. This is KHHALP Arcata, 94.7 FM.

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That was the Detroit Emeralds. 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

All right, that was, of course, Dolly Parton with Here You Come Again. Before that, you heard from Luther Vandross with Never Too Much, and Ben E. King with Supernatural Thing, and started the set off with Fleetwood Mac with You Make Loving Fun. 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Got about half an hour left here.

All right, that was Whitney Houston with How Will I Know. Before that was a cover by Lauryn Hill of Can't Take My Eyes Off You. And then you heard before that You Can Have It All by George McRae, and started off with Do Ya by ELO. This is 94.7 KHHA LP Arcata, and I got about 10 minutes or so left here, so got a few more songs for you. And then I'll be back next Saturday, or not next Saturday, but the one after that from 1 to 2. And thanks for tuning in.

All right, that was Grover Washington Jr. and Bill Withers with just the two of us. Thanks again for tuning in. This is Rhythm Revival every other Saturday from 1 to 2 p.m. Before we go here, I just got to remind you that support comes from Wildberries Marketplace, home of the Wild Platter Cafe and Wild Nectar Juice Bar. 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And yeah, that's about it. Thanks again for tuning in. This is KHHA LP Arcata, 94.7 FM. I'll be back in about 2 weeks. And be sure to stay tuned in for more DJs coming up next. And I hope you have a good rest of your Saturday.

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Oh, thank you, Talking Heads. And Mr. David Byrne, one of the greatest, if not the greatest, songwriter of the 20th and 21st centuries, playing tonight at the Hollywood Bowl. 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If not, tune in at midnight for more David Byrne. But just wanted to give a shout out to one of my all-time musical heroes, Mr. David Byrne, here on The Downbeat with your host, DJ Daylight, coming at you, as I said, humboldthotair.org, Humboldt, KHHALP, Arcata, 94.7 FM, live from the Creamery District of Arcata. The time is 4:07, and we are going to play some jamming music. And here we go. Thank you, Mr. Byrne, but we are moving on. And right now, let's see if this will work. We're going to go on with a little Boogaloo 7. Check this out.

Oh, yeah. A little Simon there with his track, Dove, from Simon's 1972 release on the Simon album. Very cool stuff there. Before that, the Bahama Social Club, the Bahama Soul Club, with their track from 2013 off the Cuban tapes. That was I, Jonah. And we started off with Chris Hazleton's Boogaloo 7, a 2018 release from the Basement Beat LP. That was Bamboo. And the time is 4:32, August 29th, Saturday afternoon. Hope everybody's doing well out there. 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HumboldtHotAir.org for those listening worldwide. And please, if you feel so inclined, text us here at the station. 707-382-1398 is the hotline, the text hotline. If you're offshore, be sure to put that +1 in front. And just take care of a little business before we just keep going. So we wanted to let you know about Black Humboldt. If you don't already, let me educate you. Black Humboldt is a local organization working to create safe spaces, opportunities, and resources for the Black community of Humboldt County. Through events made for the community

Bell and Hook is a men's gift and lifestyle boutique in Arcata, offering a wide selection of gifts, including barware, apparel, cologne, soaps, and more. For more information, you can view their Instagram at Bell and Hook and see what's new. That's Bell and Hook, next door to the Arcata Artisans on the Arcata Plaza. And as I mentioned, yes, you are listening to The Downbeat with your host, DJ Daylight. And if you just want to stay tuned for another, 7.5 hours, my alter ego, DJ Nightlight, will be back in this chair at midnight tonight with the After Hours show, where we will really stretch out, talk about some other upcoming events. Speaking of upcoming events, I can't help but put this out there, since I have tickets, and that would be a band called Wolfpack. And if you don't know Wolfpack, Wulfpeck, great funk band, usually touring with one of my guitar heroes, Corey Wong, and they're going to be playing the 16th of October, right down the street here at the Berkeley Greek Theater. So that should be a great show. That's all I can think of to say about that. I know I'm going, and I really wish I was at the Hollywood Bowl about right now, picking up my seats for the David Byrne concert tonight. So you may have time to get there, especially if you have a private jet. Give me a text here at the station if you have an extra seat on that jet. So we're just going to keep going. And as I said, Wolfpack is coming to town. And this is a little taste here of Wolfpack. This is from their 2016 release off The Beautiful Game. And this one in particular is called Dean Town. See what you think of these guys.

Oh, that summer sun. That was Common Saints with their track Summer Sun. And look at that. We still have over 3 weeks of summer left. Yes, indeed. Get on out there while you can. Enjoy that sun. Beautiful, beautiful days here. I hope you were all down there on the Arcata Plaza yesterday enjoying the Friday night market. And it's getting close to 5 p.m., at which time Humboldt Hansen steps in for his three-hour marathon of reggae music on Saturday sessions. So don't touch that dial or screen, as the case may be. So yes, you have been listening to The Downbeat with DJ Daylight. I'll be back in this seat in just about 7 hours, let's say. So if you're still listening, go ahead and text me and say hi. You're a hero here among, as far as we're concerned, at KHHA. So we're just going to let a couple songs ride here and let Humboldt Hansen get set up. I've got to get up to a gig at Ocean Grove Lodge, of all places, in Trinidad tonight. So, in case you're bored, there is music happening at the Ocean Grove. A rare occasion. So, once again, thank you so much for listening, and we will be back tomorrow morning at 12:02, say. That's a.m. So, until then, au revoir, and I'm going to leave you with some more Delvin Lamar, who was sandwiched in there between Wolfbeck and Common Saints. Delvin Lamar Organ Trio. Some very, very cool stuff. This one will be Aces, then Call Your Mom. And if you're not listening to reggae by then, it'll move on up a great, great track. So hang in there, folks. I know it can be rough, but we're all in it together. So peace and love.